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1: 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We have a band called Popstars. We've nursed those through 2 or 3 years. 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And we'll bring in another band to help. 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Unless you have these grassroots venues, we've got no chance. And the band will be there. 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

0: 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James, we've got James as well.
1: Yes, so I'm James as well. So I'm over in Mexico. I'm over in Mexico at the moment. So it's 2:58 in the morning. So that's why I'm a little bit late. So right. I'm sorry.
0: James, if one of you be here.
1: Sorry.
0: I thought you were back from Mexico. That's what I led to believe, but clearly not.
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2: 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In other ways, you do what you can, and when life gives you lemons, you make lemonade. 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
1: Hang on, who's the most famous person you've bumped into? 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I mean, who's the most famous person you've weed next to?
2: 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I go up them and strike conversations rather than meeting them in toilets.
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3: Counting's well underway at the Clacton by-election, where a record 34 candidates are standing. Gerry Smith is one of them. The Independent says it shouldn't just be a race between Count Binface and Nigel Farage.
4: There's been a kind of sense that it's just a joke between Count Binface and Nigel Farage, and it's a circus, but the real circus is the fact that the main political parties are not standing here.
3: Three firefighters and a child are amongst those who've had to be taken to hospital after huge fires tore through homes in the West Midlands. Enormous flames have been seen coming from buildings and a golf course. West Midlands Fire Service says it's facing extreme levels of demand due to the incident in Stourbridge. Two people have been seriously hurt after a train derailed in East Sussex. The number of children in temporary accommodation in England is the highest since records began. And Glasgow Rangers are out of football's Europa League qualifying stages. They'll now have to battle for a place in the Conference League. That's the latest from Radio News Hub. I'm John Collins.
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10: Counting continues for the Clacton by-election with a record number of candidates standing. Reformer UK's Nigel Farage said he expects to retain the seat, but he's confirmed he won't be attending the declaration. Turnout's been confirmed at 44.37%. This is the acting returning officer, Ian Davidson.
11: We work very closely with Essex Police and have done so throughout this process. Continue to do so tonight, and we will be continuing the count.
10: The Prime Minister said he's speaking with the emergency services after what's been described as apocalyptic wildfires in the West Midlands. Some people have been forced to flee their homes in Stourbridge after the fires tore through buildings. Chief Fire Officer Simon Toole said it's caused extensive devastation. Fires will also be reported in Stratford-upon-Avon, Stoke-on-Trent and Pershore. As part of plans to allow suppliers to spend an extra £3.4 billion, Thames Water is among five water companies given the provisional go-ahead by the industry watchdog to hike bills further. The company, which supplies customers across Oxfordshire, has been allowed to raise bills next year by £3, with a further increase of £5 in 2029-30. Of the overall amount, £1.2 billion will be used to safeguard services and assets for future generations, and £477 million will go to meeting growth and unlocking house building. And Professor Philip Kukura from the University of Oxford's Department of Chemistry has been awarded a prestigious Royal Society Faraday Discovery Fellowship. It supports the research leaders to undertake high-quality original research and build world-leading science teams in the UK. That's the latest from Get Radio News. I'm Jules Eastbridge.

0: Gloucestershire, and welcome to a Friday morning. It's the 14th of August. Would you believe it?
1: Yes, indeed. It's a Friday, everyone. Get in there. We've got the Get Up and Go playlist after a scorcher of a day yesterday. It was blooming hot, wasn't it? A little bit better today. We've got, what we got coming up? We'll do some Bump Funk MC, some Entrance, some Bronski Beat, and loads more. Let's kick off with the new one from Peggy Goo. It's Woolman on Get Radio.
0: Morning.

Hey, goo, new one. It's called Whoa Man on Get Radio Breakfast. It is your Get Up and Go playlist. We just play massive Get Up and Go anthems for you each and every weekday morning between 6:30. We've got some Sonny Federa and Bomb Funk MCs coming up after this one from the Sugar Hill Gang and Rappers Delight.

Oh, still a tune that. It's Sonny Federa and Think About Us on Get Radio Breakfast. You get up and go playlist on a Friday morning, everyone, in the sunshine. I got another entrance coming up after we do some scratching with the Bomb Funk MCs.

Lovely stuff. It's the wonderful Another and Talk to You on Get Radio Breakfast. Oh, we like that tune a lot, don't we? Right, going to play you some Inner and some Bronski beats. But now, what may have not fallen from the sky, but we can definitely play some Rain on the Radio.

Oh, that's great stuff. It is the wonderful Inner and Hot on Get Radio. Right, we've got one more tune for you. Hey, why not? We've got their news headlines after the brilliant Bronski Beat and Small Town Boy. Closing out the Get Up and Go Play Sports tune.

0: Great stuff. It's been a brilliant one today. The Get Up and Go playlist will return at 9 o'clock in our little Get Down format. Can't wait for that. Right, so Friday, we'll do a Get the Year a little bit later on for you, about 10 to 8. 20 past 7, we've got Fact of the Day. Of course, we have. And just after 7, we have got the good news for Oxfordshire. So any good news stories that you've got for us today, do get in touch. 07537 149333 is our WhatsApp number. Come and join the fun here. And what you're smiling about and feeling good about today. Maybe it's just a Friday. Maybe you've got some lovely plans for the weekend. Tell us, let us know. Right, we'll do some sports, showbiz and weather coming up soon. After Tame Impala and the latest news headlines now.
1: Nigel Farage has retained his Clacton seat for Reform UK, but did not attend the declaration of the results. As part of plans to allow suppliers to spend an extra £3.4 billion, Thames Water is among five water companies given the provisional go-ahead by the industry watchdog to hike bills further. The company, which supplies customers across Oxfordshire, has been allowed to raise bills next year by £3 with a further increase of £5 in 2029-30. And Professor Philip Kakura from the University of Oxford's Department of Chemistry has been awarded a Royal Society Faraday Discovery Fellowship. That's the latest from Get Radio News. I'm Jules Eatsbridge.
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Oh, yeah, it is Tame Impala, the old Spectacular Dracula on Get Radio Breakfast, 6:35 on a Friday morning after the heat, the hot, hot heat of yesterday. It was just, it was really hot, wasn't it? I did nothing. I got back from work and I was just like, I'm just going to sit here and sweat. You know what sweated for me? Back of my knees. Yeah, back of my knees. I got up from watching a bit of telly. And I got up and I went, God, the back of my knees, they are dripping. That's a lovely, isn't it? Anyway, you want to know what the weather's like today? Glorious start for us. Cooler, still hot though, 31 degrees. Maybe some cloud and bits and bobs around. Going to be nice across the weekend, but a bit cooler. 26 on Saturday, down to 24 on Sunday. That rain that we had for Monday, gone now. Yeah, it's gone. It's going to be cloudy though next week, with sort of maybe little chances of rain, just because there is a fair bit of cloud. So you might see some rain next week. Nothing sort of game-changing in any way, shape or form. By this time next week, temperatures will be around 22, which is what they will be heading into the back end of August, which still looks pretty good, in all honesty. Right, crazy. Sweaty back of the knees. Take that with you. Right. Do some showbiz. Denise Welsh has announced that she's leaving Loose Women after 25 years. Says, I hope you wish me well in my next chapter of my life. Doing that for 25 years. Wow. Ryan Thomas reveals he and fiancée Lucy McElmbrough sleep in separate beds. Not only that, they also spend their evenings in separate living rooms. Right, yeah. Really? I mean, we're not quite lucky enough to have separate living rooms, but I feel I'd spend a bit of time with her. But there we go. Robbie Williams reveals he's been diagnosed with autism. He says this is his get-out-of-jail-free card for all the weird stuff he does. And I'm a Celeb launch event has been moved because ITV have secured rights for the Nations League football. England had taken on Spain when I'm a Celeb is supposed to launch. They're doing it a week early. Yeah, there you go. Right. Some Teo Cruz on the way for you after Sixpence None the Richer and Kiss Me on Get Radio.

0: Turkers, Dynamite on Get Radio Breakfast. Coming up to 6:45. In fact, it is 6:45 now. Praise it's live. On your Friday morning, everybody. Yes, indeed. Sport-wise, what more golds in Birmingham. The new star of British athletics, Amy Hunt, won her 200 metres. She's eyeing 4 golds at the European Championships. Would be absolutely amazing. And is definitely, well, a star of the future. Star of now, of course. Big transfer news. Tijini Reinders is set for a £52 million Saudi Arabia move only a year after arriving from AC Milan from Man City. Of course, interesting news there. Live Golf, that looks like it's coming to a grinding halt. They're going to cancel their team championship season ender as their sponsorship pulls out with that. Take the money away. They're in anything, is there? Australia taking on Bangladesh in a test match. Bangladesh going very well after bowling Australia out for 198, 295 for 3. They're playing well done to them. Good side, Bangladesh. Good side. Right, we've got some Lo Young on the way for you after we have a look at the roads right now.
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0: Not expecting too much out there. I'm assuming any sort of big problems or any issues or anything like that. And I can't see anything on the roads at the moment. So if you're up nice and early on a Friday morning, fair play to you. You got the roads to yourself. 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

Lowly Young, a bit messy on Get Radio Breakfast. Just gone 10 to 7 on a Friday morning. Going to be a lovely day once again today. Bit cooler than yesterday, which my back of my knees will thank me for after sweating there yesterday, which was quite gross. Right, on the way after 7, good news for Oxfordshire. So if you've got some good news stories to share with us, it can be whatever you like. Just that it's a Friday, just that you've got a weekend plans, just that you've got a nice day ahead. Whatever it may be. 07537 149 333. Let us know. We'll do some Anne-Marie for you after this from Ronan Keating.

0: Ah, the Pet Shop Boys, you're always on my mind, you know.
1: You are, actually. It's a couple of minutes past seven. Good news on its way. Get your good news into us on WhatsApp, 07537 149 333. What are you celebrating, feeling happy, wonderful and good about today? Let us know. We'll do another for you after the latest news. 2 minutes past seven.
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3: Nigel Farage has retained his seat in the Clacton by-election.
4: And I therefore do hereby declare that Nigel Farage is duly elected as the Member of Parliament for the Clacton constituency at this election.
3: That's the acting returning officer Ian Davison. Farage received just over 1,000 more than he received in 2024 and a turnout of 44.37%. In second place was Count Binface. The Reform UK leader hasn't made a victory speech at the count, though. Reform UK said there was a credible threat made against him. Homes have been burnt down on the UK's hottest day of the year in what's been described as apocalyptic wildfires in the West Midlands. A number of people were forced to flee following major fires in Stourbridge. Fire chiefs say it's one of the most significant incidents the region's service has ever dealt with. Major fires have also been reported in Stratford-upon-Avon, Stoke-on-Trent and Pershore. Thames Valley is among five water firms given the provisional go-ahead by the industry watchdog to hike bills further as part of plans to allow suppliers to spend an extra £3.4 billion. Utility firms have been permitted to raise bills in 2027-28 by an extra £3 a year, followed by £5 in 29-30. Ofwat say the overall amount being spent is to improve infrastructure for safe and reliable supplies, support new housing and business growth. An Oxford chemist has been awarded the Royal Society Faraday Discovery Fellowship. Professor Philip Kakura from the University of Oxford's Department of Chemistry received the prestigious award, which supports leaders to undertake high-quality original research. That's the latest from Get Radio News. I'm Jules Eastbridge.

Cheers, hope you didn't all cure. Friday morning is upon us. It's going to be a smidge cooler today than it was yesterday. It was really quite hot yesterday. Blimey. Right, good news for Oxfordshire, only about 3 minutes away. So, you know what to do. Send us a message on WhatsApp with your good news story. It can be whatever you like. We've got announcements being made. We've got people being cool. And we've got holidays coming up. What's yours? Get in touch.

Oh, yes, another And Talk To You on Get Radio Breakfast. It's 8 minutes past seven on a beautiful Friday morning, and the good news is here for us. Yes. All the good news stories from the socials, the papers, from all of you as well. Love hearing what you're feeling great and wonderful about each and every weekday morning. It's good stuff, good stuff. This weekend, Cropredy Music Festival, a bit of an iconic festival. If you're heading up that way, enjoy. The Star on Rectory Road in Oxford is going to be celebrating its 150th birthday with a party. I do like the Star. Good pub. Well done, of course, to everyone on A-level results day yesterday. I'm sure the hangovers are vast and painful today, but you deserve them. As in, like, you've worked hard, so you, like, deserve to have an... Could, no, you deserve a hangover. Deserve a hangover for the results you got. You know what I mean. Oxford United host MK Dons at the Kassam tomorrow, 12:30 kickoff. A little heads up, it's an early doors one. The opening game in League One. Oxford going down, MK Dons going up. Meet in the middle. Oxford City travelled to Spalding. Used to go out with a girl from Spalding. It's not a pretty place. And Banbury host Real Bedford. You can't write this stuff, can you? Real Bedford. After rassing Warwick, Real Bedford. Fair play to just Banbury United. Just keep it simple. Real Bedford. You'd be embarrassed, wouldn't you? play at the. I'm trying to get Bedford into Burnabout. How can I do that? Bedford Bow. Just stop. Anyway, that's good news from there. Where else are we going? We'll go Rob. morning, Rob. There's morning, my video neighbor. Hope you're well. He just sent me a message and I've lost the other message. Good news, it's Friday, like the last. We have four announcements going out tonight for AbbeyCon. And I have absolutely no plans this weekend apart from a meal at Hickory's. Very nice indeed. Morning to Dr. Bo, who says, last day of work today, then off until September. Get in. Berlin on Sunday, Munich on Thursday, Vienna on Monday. And after that, back in time for Bunkfest. Of course, it will be the worst of times. Bratwurst, of course. Excellent. Morning, Rob. Dan in Cornwall as well. He says, morning, Rich. Good news today. It's supposed to be a bit cooler today. It was the hottest I can remember in Cornwall yesterday. I sweated in places that I've never sweated before. I had to go out in the car and it was 47 inside when I opened the door. 47. Crikey. Keep cool, everyone. Keep cool. Good advice there. Keep cool if you can. Right, I got some busted on the way. We'll do a fact of the day in about 10 minutes as well. And this, yeah, the brilliant Fleetwood Mac and Everywhere.

0: It's busted and the year 3000. It's 18 minutes past 7 on your Friday morning. I nearly included this in the good news for Oxfordshire, but obviously couldn't. Sad news that Abingdon's great giant water fight has been cancelled tomorrow, which is desperately sad news. It's due to a fire at Abingdon Town Football Club. Which it is obviously terrible and awful, and I hope everything's okay and everything gets repaired and all this kind of stuff. The irony, it's just there a little bit, isn't it? You just feel like, only that was 24 hours later, everyone would be throwing water everywhere. Jokes aside, hope everyone is all right and wonderful with all of that. But yeah, was going to include it in the good news for Oxfordshire, but clearly can't do that now. Right, on the way for you, we'll do some Ray, but let's see how the roads are doing just at the moment.
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0: It's not looking too bad out there. Of course, it's a Friday morning. It's never as busy as it normally is. And things really haven't actually got going yet at all. I'm seeing no traffic and no bother and no issues anywhere. If you're out and about and do spot something, though, as ever, 08653463 or studio@getradio.co.uk.

0: It's Ray on Get Radio. It's 23 minutes past 7 on another beautiful, beautiful day across the county. Even more beautiful because it's a Friday. And now we've got this.
1: Fact of the day!
0: Yeah, Rob's been an absolute legend, pinging across all these amazing local facts for us today. And we've got another one we're going to crack on with. Did you know, I bet you didn't, that Bicester has a Roman connection dating back almost 2,000 years. What? Just a couple of miles south of Bicester lies Alchester. The site of a major Roman settlement and one of the earliest Roman military fortresses in Britain. Established soon after the Roman invasion of AD 43, that's the year, not the time, it stood as an important junction of Roman roads, including Akeman Street. Bicester itself was later established as a Saxon settlement, with the town first documented in that there Doomsday Book of 1086, year, not time. When you're travelling around Bicester, you're surrounded by thousands years of history. It's not all just about the shopping centre, you know. It's not. It's, it goes way back when. I'm wondering if in 2,000 years' time, there'll be someone called Rob doing a fact of the day on, presumably Get Radio will still be around. And they say, oh, you know, 2,000 years ago, there was this massive shopping centre. And people used to travel from all over the world, and they used to go there to buy clothes that were just a little bit cheaper than they would be in other shops around the world. And they used to come and they used to buy loads of it. But the great thing was, it was all last season stuff. So it wasn't fashionable anymore. But they came from Emporia, and that would be a fact of the day. And everyone go, no, they didn't. No, I wouldn't believe it. I don't believe it. And we go, no, it was true. It happened. And well, we won't be around to know or find out about that, but there we go. Cheers, Rob, for that. We've got Go West on the way after The Boss and Streets of Philadelphia on Get Radio.

0: Doles on Get Radio, 7:32 on a Friday, everybody. Whoop. Right on the way for you. Oh, we're only about 20 minutes away from Get the Year. We'll do that very soon. We'll do some Bruno Mars for you, have a look at a bit of weather and showbiz after the latest news headlines now.
1: Reform's Nigel Farage has won the Clacton by-election, beating Count Binface into second. As part of plans to allow suppliers to spend an extra £3.4 billion, Thames Water is among five water companies given the provisional go-ahead by the industry watchdog to hike bills further. The company, which supplies customers across Oxfordshire, will raise bills by £3 next year, with a further increase of £5 in 2029-30. And Professor Philip Kakura from the University of Oxford's Department of Chemistry has been awarded a prestigious Royal Society Faraday Discovery Fellowship. That's the latest from Get Radio News. I'm Jules Eastbridge.
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0: Bruno Mars on Get Ready for Breakfast. 7:36, a Friday morning. It is beautiful. It's hot. I'm hot already. Are you hot? I'm hot. I might put the fan on. It's going to be a really nice day today, but a bit cooler. I say cooler. 31 degrees. It's still really quite warm. Going to be dry as well. Bit cooler over the weekend still. Saturday's 26, 24 on Sunday. Maybe a bit more cloud around than there was certainly yesterday. I mean, I don't think there was a cloud in the sky yesterday, but yeah, definitely going to be a bit more cloud around. And next week, looking cloudier with potential chances of, I mean, a little dusting of rain. I wouldn't even call it rain. It'd be one of those points. You remember that, the great Ensham rainfall that we had? Was that last week? We had 7 drops and everyone went, oh my dear, it's rain. Oh no, it's sunny again. Might be like that next week. But it remains to be seen. Going to be nice. Going to be glorious. Going to be lovely for the weekend. Great. And we got some showbiz as well. Natalie Imbruglia has revealed that she ran out of money and was forced to live on a friend's basement flat after being, well, struggling to find work after the Neighbours fame. And, of course, Torn. And then she did another one, didn't she? And I forget that. It was pretty good, though. I'm a Celeb launch event has had to be moved because ITV have secured the rights to the Nations League. It's going to be happening sort of September through November. And November, England are scheduled to play Spain, on that Sunday when normally I'm a Celeb starts. So they've moved it a week earlier. Not the football, I'm a Celeb. Robbie Williams has been diagnosed with autism. He says it's his get-out-of-jail-free card for all the weird stuff he does now. Soon we'll all be diagnosed with it. And that's your showbiz. We've got some Mika on the way for you after Sheryl Crow now.
1: This ain't no disco. It ain't no country club either. This is LA.

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2: 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I promise you it won't happen again.

0: Love that. Mika, Grace Kelly on Get Ready for Breakfast, 7:45 on a beautiful Friday morning. We've got Get the Year in about 5 minutes' time. Good one today. Good tunes, nice clues as well. It's I call it a safe one. That doesn't mean it's a bad one in any way, shape or form. It's a real nice, it's a lovely, it's a comfort blanket. I mean, it's a hoot too hot for blankets, but still, that's what Get the Year is today. What do I mean by that? No idea. Niall Horan on the way after we have a look at the roads now.
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0: Not too bad out there at all on the roads. Busy but moving just through those roadworks just around Marston as you travel eastbound towards Headington on the Ring Road. That's really it. All the other major routes are looking absolutely fine. 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
1: Time for a get the year. 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
0: That's our WhatsApp number. If you fancy having a guess at what the year is, I've got three clues for you. I've got two tunes, and you've just got to get that one year that they're all from. So, thanks, Rob, for this one. Legend sending this one across. As I say, I sort of say it's a safe one. I don't know why I sort of say it's a safe one. The clues are great. The tunes are great. I think it's going to be great. Are you going to get it? Yeah, I think you might. I think you might be all right today. Let's crack on with it. Couple of clues for you first up. The Human Genome Project was officially completed in this year. I'm going to juggle the order up. And the European heat wave became one of the deadliest in modern history. That was in this year as well. And this was a big tune. 07537 149 333. What are you thinking? Get radio and get the year.

Lovely stuff. Now, I think we've had this song before in a get here, I'm pretty sure, but that doesn't matter. Right, more clues, more tunes for you. If you are struggling, you've got a few minutes before we reveal the answer, so get your guesses in. 07537 149333 with Get the Year. So the Human Genome Project was officially completed. The European heat wave became one of the deadliest in modern history, and Concorde made its final commercial flight. And this was a big tune. What are you thinking?

0: Right, there we go. You've had your tunes, you've had your clues. What on earth were you thinking on Get Radio's Get the Year? So the Human Genome Project was officially completed in this year. The European heatwave became one of the deadliest in modern history. Concorde made its final commercial flight. We played you Evanescence, Bring Me to Life, and Beyonce, Crazy in Love. What were you all thinking today? Morning, Aaron. It says, morning, Rich. The year is 2003. Evanescence song is from Daredevil. I should probably have given you a bonus point for that, but I didn't mention it. Morning to Martin. It says, hi, Rich. The year is 2003. It's the year I went to Iraq with the army. We played the death out of this song. Wow. And morning to Andrea as well. It says, morning, 2003? Question mark. Well, you'll be surprised to hear that it is 2003. Congratulations and well done, all three of you. Aaron was far and away the quickest out of the blocks. I think he got that as soon as we clicked go on Evanescence. Well done. If you're playing along at home, more Get the Year next week for you. And if you've got one for us, it's really simple. You've got three clues, two tunes, all for one year. We'll bring it together and we'll do it on the radio. Easy as. Right, our attention now focuses to cats. Who thought we were going to say that? A wonderful little fundraiser that is going to be happening at the end of August. We're going to be finding out more about that very soon. We'll play some Somba after the latest news now.
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2: Nigel Farage has retained his seat at the Clacton by-election.
3: And I therefore do hereby declare that Nigel Farage is duly elected as the Member of Parliament for the Clacton constituency at this election. Thank you all very much indeed. Thank you.
2: He received 22,239 votes on a turnout of just over 44%. In second place was Count Binface with 9,355. The Reform UK leader hasn't made a victory speech, although he did hold an event elsewhere in Essex throughout the evening.
4: I've been advised tonight by Essex Police that there is an organised campaign to disrupt and degrade the result that will take place in a few hours' time.
2: It's understood Essex Police did not advise any candidate not to attend the count. As part of plans to allow suppliers to spend an extra £3.4 billion, Thames Water is among five water companies given the provisional go-ahead by the industry watchdog to hike bills further. The company, which supplies customers across Oxfordshire, is being allowed to raise bills next year by £3, with a further increase of £5 in 2029-30. Of the overall amount, £1.2 billion will be used to safeguard services and assets for future generations. And Professor Philip Kakura from the University of Oxford's Department of Chemistry has been awarded a prestigious Royal Society Faraday Discovery Fellowship. The award supports research leaders to undertake high-quality original research and build world-leading science teams in the UK. This year, only nine researchers were selected. That's the latest from Get Radio News. I'm Jules Eastbridge.
0: Very good morning to Oxfordshire. Hope you're doing all good on a Friday morning. Of course you are. It's a Friday morning. We turn our attention, as I say, to cats. We're going to be speaking to Rachel Brown, who's raising money for Cats Protection Oxford and District by doing something rather unique. More on that very soon. We'll do some Sia and Sean Paul for you. Keep you updated on the latest on the roads, which are pretty quiet, to be honest. All on the way for you after Somba and Homewrecker. Morning all.

0: The brilliant Somber, Home Wrecker on Get Radio Breakfast at 6 minutes past eight. Beautiful day ahead of us. It's a Friday, of course, which we're all loving. And I'm very much looking forward to catching up with my next guest. Rachel Brown got in touch with us and said, I'm raising money for the Cats Protection Oxford and District. And the way she's going about it is rather unique, rather different, and rather brilliant as well. Rachel, good morning to you.
1: Morning, lovely to be here.
0: Oh, thanks ever so much for joining us. Now, shed a little bit of light onto this fundraising, because that's what sort of piqued my sort of interest. And even just from a little conversation that we had just during the song there, things are kind of rolling, things are manifesting, things are changing, even as you sort of prepare for this, I'm going to say sort of challenge, that you're going to be doing at the end of August. Tell us more.
1: Oh, thank you. Yeah, it is exciting. My partner and I, who will be doing the challenge with, are avid sort of backpackers. We met doing that. And so we've always been interested in BBC's Race Across the World and always wanted to take part in that. Never managed to sort of get there and thought, there's no reason why we can't do this on our own. And equally to fundraise for a charity that we're both really interested in. We're both animal lovers. So yeah, the idea is we've got 10 hours from 7 a.m. till 5 p.m. on Saturday, the 29th of August, to get as far as we can without spending any money.
0: Oh, that's brilliant. Because instantly, as soon as you say that, everyone listening here this morning will have an idea and go, this is what I'd do first. Mm. That's what I'd do.
1: Oh, yeah.
0: And this, so me being sort of not very kind of practical about the thinking, I'd be just like, okay, how far can I walk in 10 hours? That's my instant thing. But I guess it's, mm-hmm. I guess it's a much more than that. It's being creative. It's being quirky. It's kind of thinking about different ways and things. And what kind of things are you thinking about at the moment?
1: Yeah. So it's a 10 hour time frame, which sounds like a lot, but in reality, I think it's going to fly, especially for instance, if we apply the, sort of hitching a lift strategy, that could go incredibly wrong and be very time consuming. Equally, we're going to get stuck if we can't get on buses, public transport. So we're both folk musicians. We play guitar and flute, so that hence the backpack that I'm currently trying to locate. We're going to be bringing our instruments along with us and hopefully generating some disposable income as part of the challenge that we can then use to fund public transport tickets and get us as far as we can away from Gloucester Green Square, which is our start location for the challenge in Oxford.
0: And have you got anywhere in mind? Because I guess you can go as far as possible, but you've literally got that compass from Gloucester Green, and you can, you know, I'm thinking, do we go up the Bamboo Road? Do we go north? Do we go out that way? Or do we come across maybe to try and get across the sort of Whitney Way? Or are we aiming for Bicester? Yeah. Even that first step, do you know what I mean? That first step where you go, right, we're going to go this
1: absolutely.
0: Way. And you're going to go, can we go this way? What have you got a thought? Have you got somewhere in mind? Have you got an idea about how far you could potentially get or a goal that you want to get to?
1: Yeah, that just brought to mind that image of Bilbo Baggins in The Shire when, is it Bilbo or Sam? I can't remember. One of them saying, I've never got this far before, and they've just taken a little step outside of Bicester or something. we're hoping to get further than Bicester. I want to get further than Bicester. I'm quite a competitive person. My partner Valentine is much more easygoing. I would be disappointed if we got only as far as Bicester. I'm torn between trying to go north and seeing how far we can sort of train jump or bus jump, because there's a lot of distance you can cover that way. Otherwise, we take a bigger gamble and we end up trying to get as far south as we can with the aim of getting on a ferry and covering a lot of distance there.
0: Wow.
1: But that is, you know, plan golden nugget, if you like. Yeah. I'm not sure we're going to achieve that, but yeah, I'm excited for it.
0: You've definitely kind of got us all sort of excited and intrigued about this, because as I say, everyone have their own strategy, their own way of doing things, and even just sort of that thought of going, oh, you're bringing your instruments along. I wouldn't have thought of that. like generating money. I wouldn't have thought of that. I'd have just gone, right, okay, we've got 10 hours, let's go. You know, everyone's going, oh, that's actually a really good idea. So tell us a little bit more just about the charity and why. And animal lovers and what have you. It's a great and wonderful thing. Why this particular charity?
1: This charity really took me by surprise. I've always been a dog lover. I grew up rehoming greyhounds from the Greyhound Trust in the West Midlands, where I'm from. It wasn't really until I started more sustained traveling, which I did in my early 20s, where I really came into contact with a lot of feral cats, strays, unneutered cats, really came to realize just how intelligent they are. And that sort of stereotype of them being aloof just didn't seem to fit. They were really quite engaged with people and full of character and all different characters. And once you see that, it's really difficult to view them as anything other than sort of sentient, really individual, living beings. And the cat protection are just so fantastic in what they do. I volunteer with them at the moment, and the commitment and the dedication that small branch teams have to these animals is just incredible. And I think they get overlooked because I suppose we have that tendency to prioritize charities that focus on people, which again I can totally understand. But I think when you've seen somebody travel 30 miles to pick up an animal just because they care and it needs support. I think it's something I really feel strongly about.
0: No, it's beautifully put, and like you say, more sort of power to you for kind of focusing on that and doing this. The challenge sounds absolutely brilliant and amazing. Best of luck with it. Do let Thank us know you. How you get on and how far you get. I'm expecting a call from a foreign number. We're here. Would you believe it? So best of luck with everything and good luck with the fundraising. And we'll put the Just Giving up on our Facebook pages and all of the social media so you can find that. But thanks so much for joining us this morning, Rachel. It's been really great chatting to you.
1: Thank you so much.
0: It's brilliant stuff. If you want to find out more about this, as I say, the social media video will be out a bit later on today. And of course, we'll have the Just Giving page on there, but it sounds like a brilliant event. Love that. Right, on the way for you, we'll do the latest on Oxfordshire's Rose. Got some shit here and Sean Paul on the way next. Get Radio Breakfast
2: 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Get

0: Oh, we all need cheap thrills, don't we? It's Ian Sean Paul on Get Radio Breakfast. We'll do some Olivia Rodrigo after we have a look at the roads.
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0: Yeah, another quiet Friday morning out there. Busy a little bit just through the roadworks that are happening just around Marston, travelling eastbound, of course. Bits and bobs happening there, but it's not too bad at all, really. Everything else looking absolutely fine and flowing lovely and freely. Quiet morning. If you know any different or can help us out, though, 0865 346 333 or studio at getradio.co.uk.

0: could ever say.
1: I meant to say it's a new one from Olivia Rodrigo. It's called Stupid Song on Get Radio. It's 21 minutes past 8 on a beautiful, hot Friday. Not as hot as yesterday, which is great news. Sport-wise, look, all focus is on football returning this weekend, which is great. Oxford United, of course, in action tomorrow at 12:30. Don't forget that, taking on MK Dons. That'll be on the telly, won't it? Oh, I'm sure it will be. Then most of the games are. You've got a game tonight, actually. Wolves taking on Blackburn in the Championship, as the Championship does return. And some games sort of late. You've got Sheffield United taking on Birmingham at 5:30 and what have you. And full League One and Two programmes et al. National League and everything is back. Proper football. Love it. Right, we'll do some Alex Warren after one that's, well, right for the temperature. It's Ricky Martin, and we are Living La Vida Loca on Get Radio.

0: road.
1: Ah, the lovely Alex Warren and Ella Henderson and Carrie Home on Get Radio Breakfast. Very nice indeed. Harry Styles on the way for you. We'll also have a little look at the weather and a bit of showbiz. Just a little heads up. We are weekend breakfastless for the next couple of weeks because of holidays and what have you. I know. Fear not, no. The business brunch will be here and we're catching up with Ben in about 5-10 minutes time, actually. And we'll find out what's on the show. We'll have a little chat. And also have a little find out and a chat about what he's doing today. Oh, what a tease I am. That's all on the way for you in a little bit. Let's do the latest news headlines now at 8:30.
2: Nigel Farage has retained his Clacton seat for Reform UK, but didn't attend the declaration of the result. As part of plans to allow suppliers to spend an extra £3.4 billion, Thames Water is among five water companies given the provisional go-ahead by Ofwat to hike bills further. The company has been allowed to raise bills next year by £3 with a further increase of £5 in 2029-30. And Professor Philip Kukura from the University of Oxford has been awarded a prestigious Royal Society Faraday Discovery Fellowship. That's the latest from Get Radio News. I'm Jules Eastridge.
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0: Harry Styles and those American girls on Get Radio Breakfast, 8:33 on a beautiful Friday morning. It's going to be 5 degrees cooler than it was yesterday. We'll be glad of that, that's for sure. The weather's going to be lovely today, as I mentioned. A bit cooler across the weekend. A bit cooler overnight tonight as well. That was pretty warm last night. Tomorrow, 26 degrees, lots of sunshine. 24, a bit cloudier on Sunday. Back up to 25 come Monday. Going to be cloudy, though. And it's going to be cloudy for the next few days next week. And the clouds might just have a little drop of rain in them, but nothing substantial and nothing like what we need or what have you. It's just not rain for 3 months, isn't it? Let's just put that down. It's not rain for 3 months. Crazy. Right. Let's get some showbiz. Which is there. Denise Welsh. Oh, no. There we go. Denise Welsh has announced that she's leaving Loose Women after 25 years. She says, I hope you'll wish me well on my next chapter in my life. There we go. Ryan Thomas reveals that he and fiancée Lucy Mecklenburg sleep in separate beds, but also spend their evenings in separate living rooms. Foundations of a great relationship there. Uh-huh. Robbie Williams says he's been diagnosed with autism and says it's his get-out-of-jail-free card for all the weird stuff that he does. I'm a Celeb launch event has been moved because ITV have got the rights to the Nations League. England are going to play Spain on that Sunday, where normally I'm a Celeb would launch. And Natalie Imbruglia reveals she ran out of money and was forced to live in a friend's basement after struggling to find work after her neighbour's fame. Right, on the way, we'll be catching up with the lovely and wonderful Ben Thompson from the Business Brunch. That's on the way for you after the plain white tees. Get Radio Breakfast
1: 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They look after your IT so you don't have to.

the Plain White Tees. Hey there, Delilah on Get Radio Breakfast. Now, I know Ben is at an event at the moment, so I'm going to give him another song to get here. He'll be here. He'll be here. Do not worry about that. It's me that was early on the songs. So, look, enjoy Starship, and we'll catch up with Ben in a minute.

0: Well, there we go. It is Starship. Nothing's going to stop us now, except maybe. Yeah. Right. Let's. Should we do the latest on the rose? Let's see what's happening with all that, shall we? That makes a lot more sense, and see what is. See what's going on there, shall we?
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0: Rightio, quiet out there, not too much going on. Little bit of traffic, maybe just building around the Cassington traffic lights as you travel eastbound. Not going to add time onto your journey. Nothing's going to hold you up. The A34, the Ring Road, the M40, it's all flowing lovely and freely. 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Got some Sienna Spyro up next.

Great, and then what voice? Yeah, that's Barrow. Her new one called Great Expectation on Get Radio Breakfast. Just coming up to 10 to 9 on a Friday morning. Got a quick question for you if you fancy having a crack at this or WhatsApp. 07537 149 333. Ladies, listen up. 18% of women do this 3 times a month. What is it? 18% of women do this 3 times a month. What is it? Ladies, what are you doing 3 times a month? Or at least, you know, nearly a fifth of you. We'll find out after Vanessa Carlton and the Lighthouse Family now. And hi on Get Radio.

lovely. Vanessa Carlton on Get Radio Breakfast. Coming up to nine, the answer to the quick question. 18% of women do this three times a month. What is it? We'll dive straight in with the answer. Shave. There we go. Right, lovely. Move on. Lovely. We have got the amazing Get Downs. Yes. Big tunes just after nine. What have we got for you? We'll have a little look. Superman Lovers in there. We'll do some Oliver Cheatham, the Blue Boy. Oh, that's going to be great. That's all to come after we squeeze this one in before the latest news. It's Fiction Track 3. And it feels like heaven on Get Radio.

0: Beautiful tune, Fiction Factory on Get Radio Breakfast. Speaking of beautiful tunes, we've got amazing Get Down tunes. Half an hour of absolutely epic bangers coming up for you very soon. We'll do it after the latest news.
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2: Nigel Farage has retained his Clacton seat for Reform UK after not attending the count following claims of a credible threat made against him.
3: Farage Nigel, Reform UK, 22,239. Harvey Jonathan David, commonly known as Count Binface, the Count Binface Party, 9,455.
2: As we heard there, Count Binface came in second place. He's hit out at the Reform leader for not attending the count.
4: I have been able to sort of put the seal on it by coming to get the verdict of the good people of Clacton. I think that's the nice way to do it. I promised to be a local champion for Clacton, and I thought to hear the verdict of the Clactonites was the least I could do.
2: Thames Water's among five water firms given the provisional go-ahead by the industry watchdog to hike bills further as part of plans to allow suppliers to spend an extra £3.4 billion. The utility firm's been permitted to raise bills next year by £3, followed by £5 in 2029-30. Ofwat says the overall amount being spent is to improve infrastructure for safe and reliable supplies, support new housing, business growth and better environmental outcomes. And an Oxford chemist has been awarded the Royal Society Faraday Discovery Fellowship. Professor Philip Kukura from the University of Oxford's Department of Chemistry has received the prestigious award. That's the latest from Get Radio News. I'm Jules Eatbridge.

We've got the Get Down. I was going to say, welcome to the show. It's been going 3 hours. Anyway, we've got the Get Down. A half an hour of absolutely epic anthems from the 80s through till today. So many big tunes for you coming up. We'll do some Capella and Dead or Alive. We'll kick off with Michael Cimbello, a bit of a maniac, on Get Radio Breakfast Morning.

Huge tune. The Brilliant Maniac from Michael Sembello on your Get Down, your big party anthems from the 80s through till today. This is what we like to do on a Friday morning. Superman lovers and Dead or Alive after this from Capella.

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1: A34 southbound is just a little slow as you get on at Pear Tree at the moment. A little busy eastbound through Ensham and Cassington on the A40. It's not going to add time onto your journey, just a little slow. 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

Ah, the brilliant Groove Armada. I see you, baby, on Get Radio Breakfast. Got Oliver Cheatham and Blue Boy on the way for you. But the huge Get Down tunes continue. If you love all this stuff, Trev will sort you out from 6 tonight with your big, big anthems. We call it the Get Down. Now, with Soul Searcher.

Lovely stuff. Get Down Saturday night on a Friday morning. Hey, why not? Oliver Cheatham on your Get Down here on Get Radio. We'll do the news on the way for you after we do this from the Blue Boy.

0: Oh, lovely. That's great. Blue Boy, remember me on Get Radio Breakfast. You get down anthems. Well done for the morning. But Trev will be here from 6 tonight with much more of the same. Your weekend absolute anthems. Make sure you tune in from 6 on Friday, 7 on Saturday. Alex Warren on the way for you after the latest news headlines now.
1: Nigel Farage has retained his Clacton seat for Reform UK, but didn't attend the declaration of the result. As part of plans to allow suppliers to spend an extra £3.4 billion, Thames Water's among 5 water companies, given the provisional go-ahead by Ofwat to hike bills further. The company's been allowed to raise bills next year by £3 with a further increase of £5 in 2029-30. And Professor Philip Kukura from the University of Oxford has been awarded a prestigious Royal Society Faraday Discovery Fellowship. That's the latest from Get Radio News. I'm Jules Eastridge.
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Lovely stuff. 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
1: Heavy traffic now on the A34 southbound. 11 minutes worth of delays trying to pass Pear Tree at the moment. It is looking pretty clogged up. I'm unsure as to why at the moment. Everything else across the county is absolutely fine. 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

Zara Larsson on Get Radio Breakfast. Brilliant. Midnight Sun. Got some brilliant tunes up until 10 for you with Robbie Williams now. Alicia's Attic. I feel on a Friday.

0: Oh yeah. Robbie Rock DJ.
1: Nice. Right, this weekend, don't forget, no weekend breakfast. Sorry, everyone. Trevizon is holes. I know. But there'll be weekend breakfast in a few weeks' time. We're having a little summer break. Ben will be here with the business brunch, though. That's on at 11, so make sure you join him for that on Sunday. And Trev will be here from 4 with his final get home of the week. Well, yeah, I was going to say year. It's not going to be the year of the week. We've got some Hugel on the way and also Stephen Tintin Duffy after the latest news.
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3: Nigel Farage has retained his Clacton seat after not attending the count following claims of a credible threat made against him. Essex police say they didn't advise the Reform UK leader. Count Binface came in second place. He's hit out at Mr. Farage.
4: I promised to be a local champion for Clacton, and I thought to hear the verdict of the Clactonites was the least I could do.
3: Meanwhile, the parliamentary investigation into the £5 million gift received by Nigel Farage has now resumed. Progress is being made tackling what's been described as apocalyptic wildfires in the West Midlands. Some people were forced to flee their homes in Stourbridge after the fires tore through buildings. Two people have been severely injured after a train derailment in East Sussex. Three carriages derailed on their site near Lewes yesterday afternoon. 20 people have been hospitalised in total. And actress Lucy Davis says she's in shock at the overwhelming support she's received since revealing her terminal cancer diagnosis. The Office star says she had no idea the post would receive so much attention. From Radio News Hub, I'm Frankie Hersine. Get
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1: Long delays on the A34 southbound at Pear Tree, up to 20 minutes. Unsure as to what's actually going on around there, but it's very, very slow. Queues beyond Kidlington now. Busy in both directions between Ensham and Cassington on the A40 and the A420 just south of Farringdon again. Again in both directions is slow. 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
2: Nigel Farage has retained his seat at the Clacton by-election but didn't attend the count following claims of a credible threat made against him. Count Binface got second place. He's hit out at the Reform UK leader.
3: Now, in Makerfield, 8 weeks ago, I got 95 votes. So against Nigel Farage, compared to Andy Burnham, I am 1,000 times more popular. Does that have anything to do with why he isn't here tonight?
2: Meanwhile, the parliamentary investigation into the £5 million gift received by Nigel Farage has now resumed. A woman who killed her three-month-old daughter with heat from a hairdryer has been jailed for 6 years. 28-year-old Courtney Gartshaw from Aberdeen was found guilty of the culpable homicide of baby Dahlia Rose in September 2023. The Prime Minister's offering support to emergency services after what's been described as apocalyptic wildfires in the West Midlands. 11 major fire incidents have been declared across the UK. And star sprinter Amy Hunt secured her second gold at the European Athletics Championships last night, winning the 200 metres. For On Radio News Sub, I'm Frankie Hersine. Get
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1: Bit busy out there. The A34 northbound as you get on at Petrie and head north, it's got about 3 or 4 minutes worth of delays. South Hinksey, 2 or 3 minutes worth of delays northbound there. A420 below Farringdon, very busy in both directions. The M40 northbound at Junction 8A slow, and back to the A34, busy but moving southbound past Marcham. If you know any different or can help us out, 08653463333 or studio@getradio.co.uk.

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11: The parliamentary investigation into the £5 million gift received by Nigel Farage has now resumed. It comes after he retained his Clacton seat after not attending the account, after following claims of a credible threat made against him. Essex police say they didn't advise the Reform UK leader, though. Gav Binface came in second with over 9,000. He's hit out at Mr Farage.
12: The good people of Clacton, I think that's the nice way to do it. I promise to be a local champion for Clacton, and I thought to hear the verdict of the Claptonites was the least I could do.
11: Next, a woman has been jailed for 6 years for killing her three-month-old daughter with heat from a hairdryer. 28-year-old Courtney Garshaw from Aberdeen was found guilty of the culpable homicide of baby Dahlia Rose in September 2023. And people aged 18 will be able to travel for half price on most train services when railcard rules are relaxed later this month. The change relates to the 16 to 17 Saver railcard. That's the latest from Radio News Hub. I'm Tanita Sims.
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1: 9 minutes worth of delays on the A34 northbound as you get on at Pear Tree and go all the way up to Junction 9. Busy on the A40 westbound through Entrim and Castington. There was an earlier crash on the M40 southbound around Junction 8A. The delays were quite heavy. It's looking a lot better around there. If you know any different or can help us out, 0865 346 333 or studio at getradio.co.uk.

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3: Progress is being made tackling what's been described as apocalyptic wildfires in the West Midlands. Some people were forced to flee their homes in Stourbridge after the fires tore through buildings. Here's local fire chief Simon Toohill.
4: The tinder dry conditions that the country and the West Midlands are facing at the moment has meant that the fire has spread rapidly.
3: Meanwhile, a total of 54 people have been treated by paramedics, including 19 who were admitted to hospital after the wildfires broke out across the West Midlands. A parliamentary investigation into a £5 million gift received by Nigel Farage from a crypto billionaire has resumed after he won the Clacton by-election. He didn't attend the count, though, after claims of a credible threat made against him. He says he was advised by police, but officers say there were no incidents or issues. And Aston Villa's 1981 First Division title-winning goalkeeper Jimmy Rimmer has died at the age of 78. The club says he was one of the finest goalkeepers of his generation. That's the latest from Radio News Hub. I'm Tanita Sims.
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1: Very busy on the A40 westbound, 14 minutes worth of delays through Ensham and Cassington. The A34 northbound is slow. South Hinksey, 3 minutes worth of delays. 4 or 5 minutes worth of delays getting on at Peartree, heading northbound up towards Junction 9. M40 northbound is a little slow as well around Junction 9, and a bit busy through the roadworks, now confirmed on the A420 south of Farringdon. If you know any different or can help us out, 0865 346 333 or studio at getradio.co.uk.

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7: A total of 54 people have been treated by paramedics. That includes 19 who were admitted to hospital after wildfires broke out across the West Midlands. It comes as the Prime Minister says he's speaking to emergency services after what's been described as apocalyptic wildfires in the West Midlands. Some people have been forced to flee their homes in Stourbridge after the fires tore through buildings. A woman has been jailed for 6 years for killing her three-month-old daughter with heat from a hairdryer. 28-year-old Courtney Gartshaw from Aberdeen was found guilty of the culpable homicide of baby Dahlia Rose in September 2023. Judge Simon Collins KC gave the sentence.
8: Given Dahlia Rose's very young age and the horrifying way that she died, this is a uniquely disturbing and distressing case. As Mr. Makara has pointed out, it is tragic as well as terrible.
7: And more than 4 in 5 adults in Britain have taken out at least one step to cut back on water use in the past month. That's including having shorter showers and not leaving the taps running. That's the latest from Radio News Hub. I'm Tanita Sims.
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1: 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And, that's my passion, you know. Right. 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
1: 10 minutes worth of delays on the A34 northbound from Pear Tree up towards Junction 9. Busy through the roadworks on the Northern Bypass Road. 7 minutes worth of delays eastbound past Marsden towards Headington. Slow through Ensham and Cassington. 11 minutes worth of delays there westbound. And the Burford roundabout, busy in both directions too. If you know any different or can help us out, 0865 346 333 or studio at getradio.co.uk.

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9: The government has issued a temporary ban on the sale of disposable barbecues. According to advice published online, they pose a significant risk to the public due to heatwave conditions. Meanwhile, a 23-year-old man and 24-year-old woman have been arrested on suspicion of arson over a large fire in Stoke-on-Trent. The force says the arrests were in relation to a grass fire which spread quickly. Four homes were affected alongside a number of gardens, but fire crews have since brought the blaze under control. A woman who killed her three-month-old daughter with heat from a hairdryer has been jailed for 6 years. 28-year-old Courtney Gartshaw from Aberdeen was found guilty of the culpable homicide of baby Dahlia Rose in September 2023. Judge Simon Collins, KC, gave the sentence.
10: That the accused loved Dahlia Rose, yet will have to live the rest of her life with the knowledge that she was responsible for her death.
9: And Aston Villa's 1981 First Division title-winning goalkeeper Jimmy Rimmer has died at the age of 78. The club say he was one of the finest goalkeepers of his generation. That's the latest from Radio News Hub. I'm Tanita Sims. Get
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Way I'm looking at you, whatever. 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It's just Justin.

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1: The A34 northbound's busy, but it's moving. There's 4 minutes worth of delays from Pear Tree up towards Junction 9. Southbound, pretty much the same, to be honest, in that same area. Slow through the roadworks that are happening in Marston, just around the A40 on the Northern Bypass Road, eastbound towards Headington. A little busy through Ensham and Cassington, travelling westbound as well. If you know any different or can help us out with anything, 01865 346 333 or studio at getradio.co.uk.

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0: Rogers retained his Clacton seat for Reform UK after not attending the count following claims of a credible threat made against him.
1: Farage Nigel, Reform UK, 22,239. Harvey Jonathan David, commonly known as Count Binface, the Count Binface Party, 9,455.
0: As we heard there, Count Binface came in second place. He's hit out at the Reform leader for not attending the count.
2: I have been able to sort of put the seal on it by coming to get the verdict of the good people of Clacton. I think that's the nice way to do it. I promised to be a local champion for Clacton, and I thought to hear the verdict of the Clactonites was the least I could do.
0: Thames Water's among five water firms given the provisional go-ahead by the industry watchdog to hike bills further as part of plans to allow suppliers to spend an extra £3.4 billion. The utility firm's been permitted to raise bills next year by £3, followed by £5 in 2029-30. Ofwat says the overall amount being spent is to improve infrastructure for safe and reliable supplies, support new housing, business growth and better environmental outcomes. And an Oxford chemist has been awarded the Royal Society Faraday Discovery Fellowship. Professor Philip Kukura from the University of Oxford's Department of Chemistry has received the prestigious award. That's the latest from Get Radio News. I'm Jules Eatbridge.
3: Just gone 4 o'clock on your Friday afternoon. This is the Get Home across Oxfordshire for the best Get Home of the week, of course, between now and seven. Yeah, it's a Friday. Bring on your weekend. We've got the latest on the roads coming up soon. Weather details for the weekend and into next week, and some quick quizzes to test your brain at 4:30 and 5:30. But let's start the proceedings off with Taylor Swift on the Get Home.

Tay-Tay. Swiftie, that of course Taylor Swift. This is the Get Home and Get Radio Friday afternoon. This weekend, will you be suffering from nonophobia, the fear of being without a mobile phone? The study suggests, and this week, more reports on this, is that women

are apparently more likely to experience the anxiety rather than men. We're now so dependent on them that a fifth of us check our mobiles for emails in bed, and nearly half of us take them to the beach while we're on our holes. Wherever you go, of course, they're always in your hands. If you feel it's not in your hand, you have nomophobia, the fear of your phone not being anywhere near you. We're getting you home. It's Get Radio. This is something you can sing out loud to whilst driving around the county this afternoon. It's The Cars and Drive at Get Radio.

Sophie Ellis-Bextor and Get Over You. This is the Get Home and Get Radio right across Oxfordshire on a Friday night. Bring on your weekend. We'll fill you in with all the football going on around the county this weekend very soon. Things to do as well. And songs like this, OMC, How Bizarre, on the Get Home. It's Get Radio.

0: OMC, how bizarre. This is the Get Home and Get Radio Friday evening. Latest on the roads coming up in a second for you. We'll look at the details for the weather as well. And we'll test you with a quick quiz between now and 4:30 to do. Plus, there's some live music happening both tonight and tomorrow night around the county. We'll have a look at that. And things to do for the families all on the Get Home between now and 7.
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2: Slow on the A40, of course it is, through Ensham and Cassington westbound, about 8 minutes worth of delays there. The A34 is busy, 7 minutes worth of delays, busy but moving all the way from Pear Tree up towards Junction 9. And slow stuff through those roadworks on the Northern Bypass Road eastbound is about 7 minutes worth of delays. So, yeah, usual sort of Friday stuff, really. 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Okay.

0: getting you home on a Friday afternoon. This is Get Radio. The weather for the weekend, it's going to be a dry weekend. Bit cooler, though, thankfully. And you may well have experienced a bit cooler today rather than yesterday. Yesterday was just so hot. But again, not cool today, really. 25 tomorrow, that's better. 24 on Sunday as well. And there's a chance of some showers around on Monday afternoon. And quite prolonged showers too, sort of 50% chance of it around the county. So that may well happen. But that for the next week, really, Monday's your best bet for some rain, of any decent rainfall as well. So that could be quite good news for the people trying to grow things around the county on Monday. But have a cooler weekend.
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Shania. That don't impress me much on the Get Home, It's Get Radio. Here's a popular culture quick quiz for you to think about between now and 5 this afternoon. So it's on this day in 1999 that Sir Mick Jagger had his marriage annulled. But what was the person he was married to and who did he get it annulled with? On to before 5 this afternoon. What's your guess? Say it out loud now so I know you're not cheating. Okay, answer soon. In the meantime, we're getting you home, Get Radio. This is the brilliant Radioactive and Imagine Dragons at Get Radio on your Friday afternoon, where we're looking forward to your cooler weekends.

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This weekend, live music. Tonight at the Tap Social, they're on the Curtis Industrial Estate. I've got Marlia Ray playing and Phil Spencer to a dynamic female-fronted acoustic duo with some really top tunes. A nice vibe around the place as well tonight from 8 o'clock. At the Tap Social on the North Hinksey Lane. Also, if you love your jazz as well, the Mad Hatter on the Iffley Road have got the Oxford Jazz Collective. That's from 7 tonight. Get in your home, get radio. This is Roachford Cuddly Toy.

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It's Get Radio with Trev on this Friday afternoon. 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Like this, Seal and Crazy on the Get Home.

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0: Ellie Goulding and Love Me Like You Do on the Get Home. It's Get Radio. This is Trev on this Friday afternoon. Quick quiz answer for you. Popular culture quick quiz. In 1999, Mick Jagger, he was married to somebody but got the marriage annulled on this day in 1999. What was the name of the person he was annulled to? It was, of course, Jerry Hall, and was declared null in the High Court in London. Neither Jagger nor Hall were present for the 30-minute hearing before the Mr. Justice Cornell. After hearing evidence on behalf of Hall, the judge ruled their marriage in Bali in 1990 was not valid, either in Indonesia, because of the evidence that was presented to them. Now you know, it was on this day in 1999, it was Jerry Hall. We're getting you home, more of a quick quiz. We'll do another one for you at 5:30.
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2: A34 northbound is busy as you get on at Pear Tree and head up towards Junction 9. Add about 7 minutes onto your journey for that one. The M40 between 9 and 10, it's just the usual Friday stuff. So north and southbound a little bit slower than usual. Delays, of course, through Ensham and Cassington of at least 8 minutes westbound, and delays through those roadworks around Marsden, 7 minutes as you approach Headington east. Bound. If you know any different or can help us out, 0865 346 333 or studio at getradio.co.uk.
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It's Get Ready at nearly 5 o'clock on your Friday afternoon. In 1 hour's time, we'll do the Get Downs from 6 to 9, 4 decades party anthems. But in the meantime, to take us to 5 o'clock, Mr. Teddy Swims and Mr. Know It All at Get Radio.

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0: drawn up for fire services, and measures seen in other countries will soon be implemented here.
1: We have taken a decision to deploy nationally aerial firefighting support, so commissioned nationally, but that obviously wasn't available here, but it will be available elsewhere, and it would have made a difference.
0: Meanwhile, the Amber Heat Health Alert covering Oxfordshire has been extended until 10 a.m. tomorrow. It warns significant impacts are likely across health and social care services. There's also a warning water-related incidents may increase, including risks from cold water shock. A parliamentary investigation into a £5 million gift received by Nigel Farage has resumed after he won the Clacton by-election. He says he didn't attend the count, though, after being advised to keep away by police after claims of a threat made against him. The Essex Force said it didn't advise any candidate not to attend the count. And most areas of Oxfordshire saw an increase in students getting awarded either an A or A star for this year's A-levels. The highest percentage was recorded by students in the Vale of Whitehorse at 41.1%, followed closely by the City of Oxford at 40.8%. That's the latest from Get Radio News. I'm Andy Hoyle.
2: We are getting you home on a Friday night. This is Trev with you till 7 this evening. In an hour's time, the Get Downs are here. Nothing but, of course, four decades, but party anthems to bring on your, well, yeah, a bit of a cooler weekend. We're going to look at the details of the weather coming up in the next 20 minutes. Later on, the Rose coming up soon as well. And a quick quiz at 5:30. It's all here. The Get Home Friday afternoon.

Okay, Bruno Mars and the Apatow song with Rosé on the Get Home. It's Get Radio with Trev on this Friday night. Bring on your weekend. We've got Ruben's Daughters playing live at the Tap Social tomorrow night. And also at the Corner House on Holloway in Headington. Got live music with a pianist tomorrow night. That's a pianist. That's Richard Snow. 8 till 10 tomorrow night. All the eras, all styles of music from everything. He plays it all, you know. And that's Richard from 8 till 10 at the Corner House on Holloway in Headington tomorrow. Any events happening, we'd love to know about it. studio@getradio.co.uk. 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Up next, Visage, Fade to Grey, Get Radio.

0: is Visage, Fade to Grey on the Get Home. It's Get Ready. This is Trev hanging around with you on a Friday evening. About 45 minutes time, we'll do, of course, the Get Downs. Nothing but the best music for you. Four decades of party anthems from six tonight. And the weather details and a quick quiz are in the next 15 as well.
1: 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Managing waste across Oxfordshire for over 50 years.
2: Well, just normal for a Friday afternoon, really. The A34 is slow northbound as you get on at Pear Tree and head up towards Junction 9. It's still 7 minutes worth of delay. It's still busy through Edgeham and Cassington on the A40 westbound, and still busy through those roadworks around Marston. That will add 8 minutes onto your journey, though. A34 southbound, just a little slow around Abingdon at the moment. If you know any different or can help us out, 0865 346 333 or studio at getradio.co.uk.

0: We are getting you home across Oxfordshire. This is Trev, and this is Get Radio right across the county, of course, on this Friday night. Tame Impala, by the way. Weather for the weekend is a bit cooler, 24 and 25. The highs over the weekend on Saturday and Sunday. Maybe some rain around on Monday as well. That could well change, as it has done a lot of this summer. But after two, three, four sticky days in a row, a bit cooler this weekend. Maybe some showers on Monday.
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0: Friday evening, Diana Ross, Upside Down on the Get Home. This is Get Radio with Trev with you on this Friday evening. Quick quiz time for you, pub quiz time, right? Okay, so a 1980s question for you. Which 1980s TV series takes its name from the Japanese word meaning roll call? For those people of the 80s, I think you'll get this quite quickly, but which 80s TV series takes its name from the Japanese word roll call? Answer before six tonight.
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Starpunk, one more time on the Get Home. It's Get Radio with Trev on this Friday evening. Right, tomorrow night, got some live music playing at the Market Tap, actually. Oxford Acoustic Covers artist. That is Emma De La Cuerda. What a name. The Market Tap and the Covered Market 2. Wonderful setting. And that's tomorrow night. It's a freebie too. 7 till 10. Emma De La Cuerda. I almost sound like I knew what I'm on about. We're getting you home. Get Radio. Okay, snap.

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It's Get Radio with Trev on this Friday afternoon. Any events happening around the county as the summer goes on and we go into or the autumn and then Christmas? Then, of course, let us know what's going on. 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Mike and the Mechanics, All I Need is a Miracle.

0: So Mike and the Mechanics, All I Need is a Miracle. This is Get Radio with Trev on a Friday night. Answer for the quick quiz coming up soon for you, by the way. So we asked you a very, very simple question. In 1980s, there was a TV show, and it took the word, the Japanese word meaning roll call. But what was it called? Answer after this.
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0: Ed Sheeran, and of course, Thinking Out Loud on the Get Home. It's Get Ready of Friday evening. So, answer for the quick quiz then. It's the 1980s TV show that took its name from the Japanese word roll call. Of course, that was called Tenko, which was a groundbreaking series of women's prison in Japan. And it, well, I mean, everyone watched it in the late 80s, but it was taken from the Japanese word meaning roll call. Now you know. There's more quick quizzes next week. More details about next week coming up soon as well, by the way. Bit of a change. But we're getting you home on this Friday night, and in the next 10 minutes, so we are, of course, delighted to bring you the Get Downs on the way from 6.
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2: Just one or two delays still around. Slow through Ensham and Cassington, the A40 westbound. Still busy through those roadworks on the Northern Bypass Road eastbound. 6 minutes worth of delays there as you travel around Headington, of course. And 4 minutes worth of delays on the A34 northbound as you get on at Pear Tree. If you know any different or can help us out, 0865 346 333 or studio at getradio.co.uk.
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2: Is there any advice you'd give someone starting out and think either bands that want to get on, you know, get gigs, or, as is often the way, a lot of those then want to think, oh, well, I could put my own night on somewhere. 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
5: The Prime Minister says new measures for responding to wildfires are on the way. A temporary ban on disposable barbecues is now in place following fires in the West Midlands. Andy Burnham says emergency finance plans are being drawn up for fire services, and measures seen in other countries will soon be implemented here.
6: We have taken a decision to deploy nationally aerial firefighting support, so commissioned nationally, but that obviously wasn't a available here, but it will be available elsewhere, and it would have made a difference.
5: Meanwhile, the Amber Heat Health Alert covering Oxfordshire has been extended until 10 a.m. tomorrow. It warns significant impacts are likely across health and social care services. There's also a warning water-related incidents may increase, including risks from cold water shock. A parliamentary investigation into a £5 million gift received by Nigel Farage has resumed after he won the Clacton by-election. He says he didn't attend the count, though, after being advised to keep away by police after claims of a threat made against him. The Essex Force said it didn't advise any candidate not to attend the count. And most areas of Oxfordshire saw an increase in students.

Altonate and Hugel, that's Moving to the Sun on the Get Downs for Decades Party Anthems. Big songs on a Friday night. 80s next then. Van Halen, Jump, Get Radio.

Bob Sinclair, and of course that's Gary Nesta, and this is the Get Downs for Decades Party Anthems. That's Love Generation up next. Remember the video to this? A lot of naked people, the beloved in Sweet Harmony on Get Radio.

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1: All good out there now. Just a little bit of busy moving traffic on the A34 northbound around Bletchingdon and just through the roadworks around Marsden as you travel eastbound towards Headington on the Northern Bypass Road. Everything else, all good. If you know any different or can help us out, 0865 346 333 or studio@getradio.co.uk.

0: 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It's Get Radio. This is Trev on a Friday evening. Weather-wise for the weekend, cooler, actually, thankfully. 25 and 24 over the weekend, Saturday and Sunday, with some decent sunny spells, but a bit cooler. There may even be some showers around on Monday as well. But the weather for the weekend is dry, but a bit cooler.
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0: David Guetta, BB Rexha, I'm All Good on the Get Downs. Four Decades Party Anthems, Spinner Friday. We do this back to back for you from 6 and up next. A bit of 80s, Jane Wiedlin.
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Shane Whedon, Rush Hour on the Get Downs, Four Decades Party Anthems. Being a Friday night, of course, it's back-to-back 80s, 90s, noughties, today's stuff. Up next, Trapped on the Get Downs.

Thank you for your ears. I'm off next week. Zara looking after the get home from 4 on Monday afternoon. Have a great week, a great weekend as well. Thank you for your ears this week. Really appreciate it. I love the get downs. Four decades party anthems. One more tonight. This is Rag & Bowman and Calvin Harris.

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1: Hang on, who's the most famous person you've bumped into? When you say that, it sounds like you hang out in celebrity circles, but you don't, and you hardly ever meet anybody famous. I mean, who's the most famous person you weed next to?
2: 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I go up them and strike conversations rather than meeting them in toilets.
1: I find that it breaks the ice when you meet them in a toilet. Weekend.

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2: 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And Deadly. 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
2: Yes, very exciting news for all of us. The team were all watching the sales tick over last week. And yeah, for us to sell out ahead of the end of January is an incredible feeling and a reflection of how great the event is and how running is sort of just booming across the country at the moment.
0: Yeah, it does feel like that. Even I'm running myself, which is a very unusual and strange thing, and kind of been taking up.
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6: New measures will be introduced to stop the spread of wildfires, according to the Prime Minister. Emergency finance plans are being drawn up for fire services, but Mr Burnham says the amount of people needed to tackle wildfires could be too much for them alone.
7: We have a system of mutual aid in play at the moment, where fire and rescue services are supporting each other, but with so many incidents, it is crucial that the military support is there if fire and rescue services can't do the same backup that they would normally be doing.
6: More than 1,500 Arriva bus drivers have started 2 days of industrial action in London over their working conditions in the heatwave. Drivers say temperatures can get above 40 Celsius in their cabs because of a lack of air conditioning. And a parliamentary investigation into a £5 million gift received by Nigel Farage has resumed after he won the Clacton by-election. He says he didn't attend the count after being advised to keep away by police. The Essex Force says it did not advise any candidate not to attend the count. That's the latest from Radio News Hub. I'm Nathan Beresford.
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1: Hang on, who's the most famous person you've bumped into? When you say that, it sounds like you hang out in celebrity circles, but you don't, and you hardly ever meet anybody famous. I mean, who's the most famous person you weed next to?
2: 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I go up them and strike conversations rather than meeting them in toilets.
1: I find that it breaks the ice when you meet them in a toilet. Weekend.

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1: Fancy experiencing Oxford Castle after dark? 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